0: Classic Jimmy Cliff there. We are KWXX, the late, great Jimmy Cliff there, 218, all here for your Aloha Thursday. Thought-provoking quote, just something for you to ponder on and think about here. And W. Somerset McMahon said these words, "Unfortunately, sometimes one cannot do what one thinks is right without making someone else unhappy." Right? Just the way the world turns. It's how it is. Thought-provoking quote. We'll be right back. More Feel Good Island music to get you through your day here. Ho'onu'a and Catch a Fire right after this.
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0: 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We check in with KJR News, all brought to you by your Hawaii Ford dealers and our friends over at Cafe Pesto. 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
1: In the newsroom, I'm Ko'ohu James. Tropical Storm Lala recovery efforts on Hawaii Island are shifting from emergency response to long-term recovery. Vibrant Hawaii says more than 2,300 households requested assistance, representing over 8,000 residents. Community partners distributed thousands of cases of water, food, fuel, and other supplies, while more than 53,000 meals were served. The organization has invested more than $600,000 in response and recovery efforts as community resource centers open across the island. The U.S. Small Business Administration is offering low-interest federal disaster loans for Hawaii residents, businesses, and nonprofits affected by the May 22nd earthquake. Hawaii County is eligible for physical damage and economic injury loans, with businesses able to borrow up to $2 million. Homeowners may qualify for up to $500,000 for home repairs and $100,000 for personal property losses. Applications are available now through the SBA's Disaster Assistance Program. An AP Washington correspondent, Sagar Magani, reports Vice President Vance is not using the same term as most people for what's happening in Iran.
2: So what exactly is happening in Iran? Vice President J.D. Vance is not using the same term as most people.
3: I wouldn't call it a war.
2: In the White House briefing room.
3: Right now, there is no active shooting. I recognize there have been places where this is flared up.
2: U.S. and Iranian forces did trade fire this week. Vance argues the strikes were a necessary response to Tehran targeting commercial ships in the Strait of Hormuz. His careful parsing of the six-month conflict reflects a balancing act for the administration as the midterm elections approach. When might the conflict end?
3: You're asking me a question like, when will the Iranians stop shooting at ships? I think the reality is, I don't know the answer to that question. You would have to ask the Iranians.
2: Sagar Magani, Washington.
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0: Thanks, KJ, for that. Keeping us updated there from the newsroom. And taking a look at your forecast here for tonight, we got cloudy skies in East Hawaii with occasional showers. Light and variable winds, lows near 71. West Hawaii, partly cloudy to mostly cloudy. Trades 5 to 10, lows near 77 degrees. 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Getting you back to more feel good island music here. Siaki, more time on KWXX. Yeah.

0: All my life, Kolohe Kai. 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KJ Time coming up, taking you through your Thursday. Have a great afternoon. I'll catch you later tomorrow. 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
3: Hey, where are we going?

Aloha, this is Stan Lawrence from Orchidland Surf Shop, reporting from Hilo Bay with the Doc Hine KWXX island-wide surf update for this Thursday, September 3rd. An high surf advisory is in effect for the south-facing shores of the islands. Small craft advisory is also in effect for all Hawaiian waters exposed to the northeast trade winds of 15 to 25 knots. Surf here on the northeast shore is 4 to 5 feet and increasing. Beach breaks and points up Hamakua and North Kohala, 2 to 4 feet. Northwest is flat. Southwest shore has got a south swell at 3 to 4 feet and increasing. Southeast shore also a south swell at 4 to 6 feet and increasing. A 2.2 high tide, 8:32 this morning. A 0.2 low tide, 1:34 this afternoon. Your sunset, 6:35. Tomorrow, sunrise, 6:05 a.m. The 37th Annual Quicksilver Big Island Pro-Am Surf Trials will take place this Sunday, September 6th at Honolii. 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Once again, the Pro-Am is on for this Sunday. And Orchidland Surf is open today till 5 p.m. Have a great Thursday. 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

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Welcoming you in on this small Friday, Thursday afternoon. I'll be hanging out until 7 o'clock. Coming up, we got music from Fiji. Here's Molino, Lovin', Touchin', Squeezin' on KWXX.

0: Yeah, that's Fiji, Warrior of Love on KWXX, playing the best feel-good island music. 101.5 Kona, 94.7 Hilo and Kau. And I wanted to remind you that coming up tomorrow night, there's going to be a steak and fish fry over at 16111 Opukahaia Street in Keaau, put on by the Fraternal Order of the Eagles, number 3642. Again, tomorrow night, 6 p.m., $17 charge for non-Eagle members. 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

0: What we had, that's Von Valentino on your Feel Good Island Music Station, KWXX Pauhana time on this small Friday, your Thursday afternoon. Time now for our news. Let's take a look at our island weather. Rest of today in East Hawaii, partly sunny with scattered showers. Winds from the southwest at 5 miles per hour. Tonight, mostly cloudy with scattered showers. Overnight low around 69. For West Hawaii today, partly cloudy. Winds out of the west at 13 miles per hour. Tonight, partly cloudy. Overnight low around 75. News update being brought to you by Imiloa. Join Imiloa one Monday per month this fall for Halau Okupu. Come play and learn. It's open to keiki from 1 to 4 years old with an accompanying adult. Space is limited. 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It's also being brought to you by your Hawaii Ford dealers. In the newsroom, I'm Ko'ohu James. Tropical Storm Lala recovery efforts on Hawaii Island are shifting from emergency response to long-term recovery. Vibrant Hawaii says more than 2,300 households requested assistance, representing over 8,000 residents. Community partners distributed thousands of cases of water, food, fuel, and other supplies, while more than 53,000 meals were served. The organization has invested more than $600,000 in response and recovery efforts as community resource centers open across the island. The U.S. Small Business Administration is offering low-interest federal disaster loans for Hawaii residents, businesses, and nonprofits affected by the May 22nd earthquake. Hawaii County is eligible for physical damage and economic injury loans, with businesses able to borrow up to $2 million. Homeowners may qualify for up to $500,000 for home repairs and $100,000 for personal property losses. Applications are available now through the SBA's Disaster Assistance Program. An AP Washington correspondent, Sagar Magani, reports Vice President Vance is not using the same term as most people for what's happening in Iran.
1: So what exactly is happening in Iran? Vice President J.D. Vance is not using the same term as most people.
2: I wouldn't call it a war.
1: In the White House briefing room.
2: Right now, there is no active shooting. I recognize there have been places where this is flared up.
1: U.S. and Iranian forces did trade fire this week. Vance argues the strikes were a necessary response to Tehran targeting commercial ships in the Strait of Hormuz. His careful parsing of the six-month conflict reflects a balancing act for the administration as the midterm elections approach. When might the conflict end?
2: You're asking me a question like, when will the Iranians stop shooting at ships? I think the reality is, I don't know the answer to that question. You would have to ask the Iranians.
1: Sagar Magani, Washington.
0: In the newsroom, I'm Ko'ohu James. And this news update was all brought to you by your Hawaii Ford dealers. It was also brought to you by Imiloa. Join Imiloa one Monday per month this fall for Halau Okupu. 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
1: 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And let's go ahead and take a look at those hurricanes that are currently in the Central Pacific and nearby the Hawaiian Islands. This is all from 11 o'clock this morning from the Central Pacific Hurricane Center in Honolulu. Next update comes to us at 5 o'clock. Sometimes they give it to us earlier. But right now,

0: 105 miles per hour. It's continuing to weaken. It's moving to the west at 10 miles per hour. And again, that's the latest on Karina and Hurricane Lowell. And the next update comes to us from the Central Pacific Hurricane Center in Honolulu at about 5 o'clock. So as soon as I get that information, I will pass it along to you. Stay updated and remember, the radio, no matter what happens, radio is always on, okay? Coming back with Naleo Pilimehana, we're KWXX.
1: As a court-appointed officer, do you share the same legal protection the court has? The judges peered into that question in the case of the incidental investigator. I'm Curtis Howard with today's Point of Law. Jake Hayes had been working as a leather cutter in a shoe factory when he took a civil service exam for court bailiff. To his great surprise and delight, he placed first and won the job. He was assigned to Judge Irving's court. After about 6 months, the judge called him into his chambers. The judge said, "Jake, we have a problem with this conservatorship of Sarah Blankenship. Now, her daughter's claiming the old lady's incompetent and wants to take over and manage her property. Now, there's no doubt Sarah's ill, but that doesn't mean she's not able to make ordinary business judgments. I don't want to put her through the trauma of a mental examination at this time, so I'd like to appoint you, investigator, to check her out." Jake said, "Judge, I'll be happy to help, but all I know about investigations is what I read in mystery novels." The judge said, "This isn't a big undercover job. Just talk to people she's been doing business with, her tenants, her maintenance people, her doctor. Make notes and write me a short report on what each of them says about her and about her daughter, Amy." A week later, Jake reported back to the judge. His report said that people thought Sarah's mind was slipping a bit, and most of the people interviewed thought daughter Amy was a selfish and grasping young lady who might mismanage the mother's property for her own gain. So the judge denied Amy's petition for conservatorship. He appointed Sarah's lawyer instead. Amy was furious. She claimed to have a physical collapse from stress and worry. Then she sued Jake for damages. Amy's attorney told the court, "Jake irresponsibly reported statements of biased and untrustworthy people. As a result, Amy was deprived of the conservatorship. She suffered severe emotional distress, physical pain, and financial loss. This was all due to Jake's incompetent investigation. He must be held liable." Jake's attorney said, "My client was acting for Judge Irving on his instructions. He cannot be held liable even if he performed poorly. As a court-appointed officer, he is excused from any injury he may have caused in performing his duties." How would you rule in this case of the incidental investigator? We'll find out what the court decided after this.
2: Where does your generosity to Mercy Ships go? To a small fishing village in Africa. To the hopes of a boy. To his dreams of playing soccer. To the hands of a surgeon. The long recovery. Until one day, the joy of finally being part of the team. Where does your generosity go? Wherever Mercy does.
1: As a court-appointed officer, do you have the same legal protection the court has? Yes, said a California appeals court. Judges are immune from lawsuits, even where their actions are malicious or outside their authority. They must be able to judge independently without fear or pressure. Here, Jake was delegated to do what Judge Irving would have done. So he, too, is protected from lawsuits. Amy's suit against him is dismissed. It's a point of law.

0: That's Mike Ioanni, KWXX, playing the best Feel Good Island music, 101.5 Kona, 94.7 Hilo and Kau. Kauhu James hanging out with you as you drive home. Coming up, we got more of your Feel Good Island music. Also on the way at 5 o'clock, we got your top 5 at 5, the 5 hottest songs on Hawaii Island. Coming up after the break, we'll check in with Uncle Stan Lawrence. He has today's surf report right after this, KWXX.
1: Ooh, happy Aloha Throwback Thursday. Aloha Friday Eve here with Cousin Kuehu of the Breakfast Luau. Gotta say congrats to Akamai Vahine of the Morning Beth Kroom and Kira Murashige. Beth knew that eBay was founded on this day in 1995 by Pierre Omidyar, originally called Auction Web. Aloha Friday, Labor Day weekend, Lili'u Kalani celebrations. Here we come. Join me tomorrow morning. 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
12: Aloha, this is Stan Lawrence from Orchid Land Surf Shop, reporting from Hilo Bay with the Doc Hine, KWXX, island-wide surf update for this Thursday, September 3rd. And I

Sort of advisory is in effect for the south facing shores of the islands. Small craft advisory is also in effect for all Hawaiian waters exposed to the northeast trade winds of 15 to 25 knots. Surf here on the northeast shore is 4 to 5 feet and increasing. Beach breaks and points up Hamakua and North Kohala, 2 to 4 feet. Northwest is flat. Southwest shore's got a south swell at 3 to 4 feet and increasing. Southeast shore also a south swell at 4 to 6 feet and increasing. A 2.2 high tide, 8:32 this morning. A 0.2 low tide, 1:34 this afternoon. Your sunset, 6:35. Tomorrow's sunrise, 6:05 a.m. The 37th annual Quicksilver Big Island Pro-Am Surf Trials will take place this Sunday, September 6th at Honolii. 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Once again, the Pro-Am is on for this Sunday. And Orchid Land Surf is open today till 5 p.m. Have a great Thursday. 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

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Ohu James hanging out with you till 7 o'clock on your Thursday. Coming up, we got Through the Roots. Here's Queen Ra and To the Mountain on KWXX.

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0: Cotton Candy, Seven Sons, along with Fia on KWXX, your Feel Good Island music station. Time now for our news update. Let's go take a quick look at our island weather, what we can expect the rest of today in West Hawaii, calling for partly cloudy conditions, winds from the west at 15 miles per hour. Tonight, partly cloudy, overnight low around 75. For East Hawaii today, overcast, some scattered showers mixed in, winds from the southwest, kona winds at 5 miles per hour. That means it's going to be humid tonight, mostly cloudy with scattered showers. Overnight low around 69. 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In the newsroom, I'm Ko'ohu James. Tropical Storm Lala recovery efforts on Hawaii Island are shifting from emergency response to long-term recovery. Vibrant Hawaii says more than 2,300 households requested assistance, representing over 8,000 residents. Community partners distributed thousands of cases of water, food, fuel, and other supplies, while more than 53,000 meals were served. The organization has invested more than $600,000 in response and recovery efforts as community resource centers open across the island. The U.S. Small Business Administration is offering low-interest federal disaster loans for Hawaii residents, businesses, and nonprofits affected by the May 22nd earthquake. Hawaii County is eligible for physical damage and economic injury loans, with businesses able to borrow up to $2 million. Homeowners may qualify for up to $500,000 for home repairs and $100,000 for personal property losses. 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An AP Washington correspondent, Sagar Magani, reports Vice President Vance is not using the same term as most people for what's happening in Iran.
1: So what exactly is happening in Iran? Vice President J.D. Vance is not using the same term as most people.
2: I wouldn't call it a war.
1: In the White House briefing room.
2: Right now, there is no active shooting. I recognize there have been places where this is flared up.
1: U.S. and Iranian forces did trade fire this week. Vance argues the strikes were a necessary response to Tehran targeting commercial ships in the Strait of Hormuz. His careful parsing of the six-month conflict reflects a balancing act for the administration as the midterm elections approach. When might the conflict end?
2: You're asking me a question like, when will the Iranians stop shooting at ships? I think the reality is, I don't know the answer to that question. You would have to ask the Iranians.
1: Sagar Magani, Washington.
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That's right, live music featuring natural vibrations, pohaku and ho'aikane. They're going to also have vendors and a whole lot more. All ages are welcome to this free community event. It's all happening Friday, September 11th, next Friday, September 11th, from 1:30 p.m. till 8 p.m. at Tony Handa Kona. Bring the whole family. Have a great time. Here comes the Opihi Pickers and Victim, KWXX.

0: 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Time coming up in just a few minutes at 5 o'clock. It is your top 5 at 5, the 5 hottest songs on Hawaii Island. Also up on the way, we'll check in one more time with Uncle Stan Lawrence with today's surf report. And after that, it's Anuhea, KWXX.
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6: Aloha, this is Stan Lawrence from Orchidland Surf Shop, reporting from Hilo Bay with the Dakine KWXX island-wide surf update for this Thursday, September 3rd. An high surf advisory is in effect for the south-facing shores of the islands. Small craft advisory is also in effect for all Hawaiian waters exposed to the northeast trade winds of 15 to 25 knots. Surf here on the northeast shore is 4 to 5 feet and increasing. Beach breaks and points up Hamakua and North Kohala, 2 to 4 feet. Northwest is flat. Southwest shore has got a south swell at 3 to 4 feet and increasing. Southeast shore also a south swell at 4 to 6 feet and increasing. A 2.2 high tide, 8:32 this morning. A 0.2 low tide, 1:34 this afternoon. Your sunset, 6:35. Tomorrow's sunrise, 6:05 a.m. The 37th annual Quicksilver Big Island Pro-Am Surf Trials will take place this Sunday, September 6th at Honolii. 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Once again, the Pro-Am is on for this Sunday. And Orchidland Surf is open today till 5 p.m. Have a great Thursday. That's the Dakine Orchidland Surf Update. 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
1: That's right. It's all being brought to you by the Grand Naniloa Hotel and by CU Hawaii. Mahalos to our sponsors and making their way into the Top 5 at 5 today at number 5. It's Ja Sun's Stand As One. Get a

his way into the top five today at number four. That's Kolohe Kai along with Wavy. 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We're inside of the top five at five. Number three, here comes Kai Boy, Drew Daniels, and Jay Lova. Confirmations, KWXX.

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Wake Up My Neighborhood. That's the Brown Boys, our new number one song today on the Top 5 at 5, which is all brought to you by the Grand Nanilua Hotel and by CU Hawaii. Recapping your countdown today, number 5 was Joss Sons with Stand As One. Number 4, Kolohe Kai and Wavy, Keep Jammin'. Number 3 was Kai Boy, Drew Daniels, and Jay Lova, Confirmations. Number 2, Kala'e Parish, Mix It Up. And number 1, Brown Boys, Wake Up My Neighborhood. That is the Top 5. Coming up, we got your news. Here's Brother Jazz Iglesias with Swing Through KWXX.

Jason Jazz Iglesias, Swing Through on KWXX, your feel-good island music station. 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In the newsroom, I'm Ko'ohu James. Tropical Storm Lala recovery efforts on Hawaii Island are shifting from emergency response to long-term recovery. Vibrant Hawaii says more than 2,300 households requested assistance, representing over 8,000 residents. Community partners distributed thousands of cases of water, food, fuel, and other supplies, while more than 53,000 meals were served.

0: organization has invested more than $600,000 in response and recovery efforts as community resource centers open across the island. The U.S. Small Business Administration is offering low-interest federal disaster loans for Hawaii residents, businesses, and nonprofits affected by the May 22nd earthquake. Hawaii County is eligible for physical damage and economic injury loans, with businesses able to borrow up to $2 million. Homeowners may qualify for up to $500,000 for home repairs and $100,000 for personal property losses. Applications are available now through the SBA's Disaster Assistance Program. An AP Washington correspondent, Sagar Magani, reports Vice President Vance is not using the same term as most people for what's happening in Iran.
1: So what exactly is happening in Iran? Vice President J.D. Vance is not using the same term as most people.
2: I wouldn't call it a war.
1: In the White House briefing room.
2: Right now, there is no active shooting. I recognize there have been places where this is flared up.
1: U.S. and Iranian forces did trade fire this week. Vance argues the strikes were a necessary response to Tehran targeting commercial ships in the Strait of Hormuz. His careful parsing of the six-month conflict reflects a balancing act for the administration as the midterm elections approach. When might the conflict end?
2: You're asking me a question like, when will the Iranians stop shooting at ships? I think the reality is, I don't know the answer to that question. You'd have to ask the Iranians.
1: Sagar Magani, Washington.
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Here's Ho'ai Kane, Kailua Kona, KWXX. We're

0: All in, Drew Daniels and Sunny Shine, KWXX, your feel-good island music station. KJ, taking a look at our island weather for tonight in East Hawaii, calling for mostly cloudy conditions with showers. Your overnight low will be about 69 for West Hawaii tonight, partly cloudy with isolated showers. Your overnight low around 75. That's a look at your island weather. When we come back, it's Fiji. KWXX. How's it? I'm Ko'ohu James with your Island Life Update, brought to you by KTA Superstores, where you are someone special every day. The Hakalau Jodo Mission is having their 2026 Bon Dance on Saturday, September 12th. 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Aaron Sorkin's courtroom drama explores loyalty, honor, and truth in the military. 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
6: Ooh, happy Aloha Throwback Thursday. Aloha Friday Eve here with Cousin Kuehu of the Breakfast Luau. Gotta say congrats to Akamai Vahine of the Morning Beth Groom and Kira Murashige. Beth knew that eBay was founded on this day in 1995 by Pierre Omidyar, originally called Auction Web. Aloha Friday, Labor Day weekend, Lili'u Kalani celebrations. Here we come. Join me tomorrow morning. More chances for you to win and all the best in feel good island music right here with us, the station with more winners more often.
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1: Au hea vale o kou I nga kamo I a aina nei. 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

Pui Poo, The Vitals, KWXX, your feel-good island music station. How's it going? Cole Hu James with you for a few more minutes till 7 o'clock on your small Friday, Thursday night. Coming up, we got some natty vibes. Here's Ekolu and Drinking Problem. Drinking Problem, KWXX. One more.

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1: Divorced. 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

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Here comes Soulja and Kali Buds. She Still Loves Me on KWXX.

0: Make me want to. 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And that is going to wrap it up for me, Ko'u James. I'll catch you back here on the radio tomorrow afternoon at 3 o'clock for your Aloha Friday as we head into the long Labor Day weekend. Have a great evening. Be safe. I'll see you when I see you. KJ Powell.
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0: Happy Aloha Throwback Thursday. Aloha Friday Eve here with Cousin Kuehu of the Breakfast Luau. Gotta say congrats to Akamai Vahine of the Morning, Beth Kroom, and Kira Murashige. Beth knew that eBay was founded on this day in 1995 by Pierre Omidyar, originally called AuctionWeb. Aloha Friday, Labor Day weekend, Lili'u Kalani celebrations. Here we come. Join me tomorrow morning. More chances for you to win and all the best in Feel Good Island Music right here with us. 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

0: Happy Aloha Throwback Thursday. Aloha Friday Eve here with Cousin Kuehu of the Breakfast Luau. Gotta say congrats to Akamai Vahine of the Morning Beth Kroom and Kira Murashige. Beth knew that eBay was founded on this day in 1995 by Pierre Omidyar, originally called AuctionWeb. Aloha Friday, Labor Day weekend, Lili'u Kalani celebrations. Here we come. 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More chances for you to win and all the best in Feel Good Island Music right here with us. 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

0: Which way we gotta go?
1: I think we gotta go this way right now.
2: Hey, wait. 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Shh. What is that? 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Right there. Right there. Look, right there.
1: It's torches, bro.
2: Hey, look at torches. 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
0: Is it noise?

0: Essa, love the message in the music, the Water Boys. High water to many brighter days ahead. Right here with Kuehu on KWXX 101.5 Kona, 94.7 Hilo and Kau. Good morning, Ohana. Aloha kakahi aka, and welcome to Aloha Friday. Yee-hee. Wake up, Ohana. Kuehu is checking in and helping you get closer to your Labor Day weekend. Lots happening all across our island. Aloha nui to all of our Ohana va'a, our canoe paddlers, participating in all the events, but especially early tomorrow morning and throughout the weekend for the Queen Nili'o Kalani canoe race. Yeah, long distance. Va'a kaukahi tomorrow, 18 miles along the Kona coast, yeah, on the west side, and all the events to follow until Monday. And maybe you have an extra long weekend, so it starts here, right here with me. Our phone lines to open up at 6. More chances for you to win later this morning at 6:30 and 7:30. Until then, we help you get on your way. Yeah, to work in school with more of the best in feel-good island music. I got you until 10. Palala, Kaikina Scanlan now. KWXX.
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the latest from Kala'e Parish, Life's a Cup. So mix it up, family. Welcome to Aloha Friday. Early morning here with Cousin Kueho, KWXX, 1145 Kilauea Avenue on the Hilo side, and top floor Lanihau Professional Center upstairs of KB Extreme, Hawaii's premier entertainment center here on the west side. Tonight at 6 p.m., Puna Steak and Fish Fry is happening at 16-111 Opukahaia Street in Kia'o at the Fraternal Order of the Eagles. Yeah, number 3642. You're invited. 6 p.m. tonight. $17 charge for non-Eagles members, but your mea'ai. It includes steak or fried fish, green salad, choice of baked potato or steak fries, and assorted desserts. Takeout is available. Seating tonight, later tonight, is limited to 80 people. 50-50 raffle supports local charities. Again, a steak and fish fry tonight at 6 p.m. there in Puna at 16-111 Opukahaia Street, Kia'au, Hawaii. More community happenings tomorrow. Kuehu will be posted at Queen Niliʻuokalani Gardens. By the way, you can come join us 10 a.m. to 2 p.m. for Mass Hula, Flower Drop from the Skies. You got live music, Christy Lena Ala Lassiter, Tai Shoji Taiko, the Brown Boys, all in celebration of the life and legacy of our queen. E hali'a, aloha, no Niliʻuokalani is tomorrow. We'll talk stories more throughout the day and throughout this September 4th already. Four mornings into this brand new month. We take it back. 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

You're just not that guy. It's okay. Red Mellow, guys and gals, everywhere in between, wherever you're listening from, a good morning. Welcome to Aloha Friday. Aloha po alima. As Kwehu helps you finish waking up, extra safe travels to our morning commuters, whether you just pauhana, maybe get today off, extra long, 3-4 day weekend, labor less or hard in labor, all good, family. Cousin Kwehu is here for you. Our phone lines to open up shortly. You got birthday dedications on this September 4th. Let me know. Shout outs throughout the island as well. Appreciate you and the Pai Aina, the States and World. Mahalo for all of you for supporting this next chapter of the Luau. We got the music of Anuhea and Cousin Isaiah Tavares coming up. For now, get you back into some 10 feet on this Aloha Friday, KWXX FM. Yes, sir.

Welcome in. Welcome back. Ohana, top of the 6 o'clock hour already. Wow. 6:01. Aloha Friday. Good morning. Kakahi akano. 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

0: events happening across Hawaii Island into this Labor Day weekend. Shout out to the paddlers. Shout out to the bikers. Extra safe paddles. Extra safe travels. It's Aloha Friday and into the extra long weekend. Queen Ili'o Kalani, long distance canoe races, events already in full effect. Of course, tomorrow, major day. Tomorrow as well in Hilo, he hali'a aloha no Lili'o Kalani. All for our queen there at Lili'o Kalani Gardens in Hilo, 10 a.m. to 2 p.m. And lots of concerts to come the rest of this September and 2026. So stay ready with me. The music of Kazin Dilimpakele coming up. For now, it's Above the Vitals, KWXX FM. 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

Housing. 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Coming up in the news, this 6 o'clock hour throughout this September 4th, the Hawaii County Police Department is investigating the death of an unidentified woman whose remains were discovered along the shoreline in Waipio.

Ovalle Hamakua. More details on what happened in our news today. Beginning today, community resource centers will open in several Captain Cook locations to assist residents affected by the May 2026 Kona earthquake. Social service navigators will provide in-person help with FEMA applications, Hawaiian Council applications, and disaster recovery resources. Governor Green declared a statewide emergency to prepare for potential impacts from Hurricane Lowell, Hurricane Corina, Tropical Storm Marie, and any additional storms that may threaten Hawaii. All those Mixed Plate news stories and more coming up this Aloha Friday. 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Inching closer to your 6:30 morning quiz question. And yes, another opportunity. Brand new day here to win with me at 6:30 and 7:30. Where now? It's Fiji. KWXX. Let's go.

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2: 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On this day, trivia, Kelly Clarkson. We know her. We know her music. We love her. Kelly Clarkson on the inaugural season of American Idol. Yeah, season one winner back in 2022. 24 years ago, Kelly Clarkson won American Idol. Who was her runner-up? Who did she beat out that year in 2022? Two-part question here. Who was her runner-up for season of Idol? And what song did she sing during the finale? What was her winning song for American Idol back in 2002? Okay. Kelly Clarkson this morning. Two-part question. If you think you know, to the phone lines we go. 808-296-5999. Who did Kelly Clarkson beat out that first season of Idol? And what song did she sing during her finale right there, yeah? What was her award-winning song? To the phone lines we go. Good luck, cousins. KWXX.

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1: 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Good morning.
2: Morning.
1: Morning, morning, family. Do you have an answer for us? Two answers for us this morning.
2: Yeah, is it a moment like this?
1: That's one answer. And who did Kelly Clarkson beat out that first season?
2: Justin.
1: His last name?
2: Ooh.
1: Come on. We need the first and last name. Who did she beat out? Call us back, family. Call us back. Aloha, KWXX. We got somebody that got really, really close, but no right answers yet. Who is this?
2: Kaina Bowman. Is it Kelly Clarkson, a moment like this against Justin Guarini?
1: There you go, cuz. All right. Get him. Aloha Friday. Yes. Kelly Clarkson, first season of Idol. Her runner-up, Justin Guarini, and her winning song that evening, A Moment Like This. You got him. Who is this?
2: Kaina.
1: All right. Kaina, on this Aloha Friday, we're gifting you this $25 KB Extreme play card for being Akamai, all right?
2: Yes, sir, my man.
1: Because, Kaina, you tell everybody out there, loud and proud, what station just made you our Akamai winner?
2: KWXX, my brother. Yes, sir.
1: Early birds, Kaina. In Kamuela for being Akamai this morning. Yes, Kelly Clarkson, first season Idol winner against runner-up Justin Guarini. Brother was super talented too. The big hair, you know, everybody talented, especially that first season of Idol back in 2022. Aired on this day, September 4th, 2002, I should say. 24 years ago. Unreal. And Kelly just wrapped up her show too, her talk show. Kind of bummed to see it go, but family priorities. Her beautiful kids and... she could sing anything. She could sing the phone book. What is a phone book? Oh, more chances for you to win coming up at 7:30, family. Just like Kaina on this Aloha Friday. All the good vibes and into your Labor Day weekend. Maybe it's already starting today if you get the day off, whether that's today or Monday. All good. Paddlers, bikers, Ohana on the way to work and school this September 4th. Extra safe travels, the music of Bubba B and full news after the break. KWXX FM. Good morning.
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As promised, Westside Pride, Bubba B, Flashback Friday. Right here with Cousin Kwehu inside the Breakfast Luau or KWXX. Keeping you posted on Hurricane Lowell as of 5 a.m. this morning. Wanted to share this ahead of our news. Lowell is a Category 3 major hurricane packing 125-mile-per-hour winds, tracking west about 550 miles south-southwest of Honolulu. Forecasts show Lowell turning north toward Kauai by late Monday while maintaining major hurricane strength. Large swells are already spreading across the islands, bringing dangerous life-threatening surf and rip currents through the weekend. Behind it, Hurricane Karina has officially entered the Central Pacific. Officials advise reviewing your emergency plans and checking supplies this Labor Day weekend, not just for us here on Hawaii Island, the rest of this hurricane season, that's through November, but across the Pai Aina as well. As always, that's why we're here for you, family, live inside your radio. 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Let's go. Aloha Friday, Labor Day weekend, full news and a look at weather coming up next. 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

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The Hawaii County Police Department is investigating the death of an unidentified woman whose remains were discovered along the shoreline in Waipio Valley. On August 30th, Hamakua patrol officers responded to a report of a body at the beach area and found the woman in an advanced state of decomposition, making it impossible at this time to determine her age or race. An autopsy conducted found no suspicious injuries, and police do not currently suspect foul play. The official cause and manner of death are pending toxicology results. Investigators are working to identify the woman through fingerprint database searches and DNA analysis and are seeking information from the public. In other news, beginning today, community resource centers will open in several Captain Cook locations to assist residents affected by the May 2026 Kona earthquake. Social service navigators will provide in-person help with FEMA applications, Hawaiian Council applications, and disaster recovery resources. In other news across the Paiaina, Governor Green declared a statewide emergency to prepare for potential impacts from Hurricane Lowell, Hurricane Karina, Tropical Storm Marie, and any additional storms that may threaten Hawaii. The proclamation is intended to speed preparedness and response efforts while the state continues recovering from Tropical Cyclone Lala. The proclamation does not order evacuations, curfews, or closures of schools, businesses, or government offices. Those actions would be announced separately if needed. The emergency relief period is effective immediately and remains in place through November 1st, 2026, unless ended earlier or replaced by another proclamation. In national news, celebrated author and activist Gloria Steinem died Wednesday at age 92. Steinem, a co-founder of Miss Magazine, devoted much of her life as an advocate for women. She had been in declining health, died at her home in New York City. According to a post on her social media page, she had recently completed a memoir to be released this fall. For more news stories, log on to our website, familykwxx.com. Those are your news for this Aloha Friday. 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High surf advisory for the south and east facing shores through Saturday morning remains in effect. Swells from Hurricane Lowell are filling in and will remain elevated above high surf advisory conditions through tomorrow morning. Be aware, family. Hilo today, partly sunny skies, but scattered showers like this morning, mainly before noon. Light east winds, trades out of the northeast, 5 to 10 miles per hour this morning. Hilo high, around 80. Kailua Kona, west side family, mostly sunny skies today. Heat index values as high as 95 today, Kona. Winds light and variable, becoming southwest, 5 to 10 miles per hour this afternoon. Yeah, and again, your Kailua Kona high as high as 95. Stay hydrated on that side, especially with all of the events for the Lili'o Kalani races there. Pahala Ka'u, Southside family, mostly sunny today, breezy. Winds out of the east, 9 to 18 miles per hour, with gusts as high as 25 miles per hour. Pahala Ka'u high, 85. 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We'll get you right back into

0: Music of Leva, as promised, right here at Kaze and Kuehu, keeping you company on your way to work and school. Early birds, commuters across Hawaii Island, the Faiaina, states, and world. Into your Labor Day weekend, we go real soon. Lots happening across our island home, so please be safe, and we'll be with you along the way. Got you until 10 a.m. as we look ahead. Coming up after the break, Brother Wills featuring Tita Miley, a Chicago classic. And then we'll get into birthdays. So get your birthday dedications in right here, right now at 808-296-5999 from the station with more winners, more often. KWXX-FM.
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And Cosmic Cones, 9 a.m. breakfast specials, plate lunch specials throughout the day. Fried chicken, teriyaki, hamburger steak, chicken katsu, and more. 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All the goodies there at 317 Waianuenue Avenue across of the Hilo Public Library. Cousins, ohana, if you're celebrating your laha, know your birthday on this September 4th. Of course, we know for all the beehive out there, the Bayhive, 9481, Beyonce's birthday today, 45 years young. Queen Bee there celebrating. We got TV actor Max Greenfield, best known for his roles as Leo on the television series Veronica Mars, and Schmidt on the television series New Girl, ABC's The Neighborhood. He also provided his voice for the 2016 film Ice Age Collision Course. Max Greenfield, 47 years young today. Damon Wayans, In Living Color alumnus who came from a showbiz family, all of the brothers there. Starred as Michael Richard Kyle Sr. on ABC's My Wife and Kids, Major Payne, Bulletproof. He's often shared the screen with his siblings, Marlon, Sean, Keenan, and Kim. Damon Wayans of the Wayans clan, 66 years young today. Voice actor John DiMaggio, he's Bender on Futurama, Manly Dan on Disney's Gravity Falls, Jake the Dog on Adventure Time, Dr. Draken in Kim Possible, Flashback Friday there, Penny Pepper on Sanjay and Craig, and in 2018 began voicing Bean's father, John DiMaggio, 58 years young today. Voice actors, underrated. Movie actor Wes Bentley celebrating with you today as well. He played the artistic Ricky Fitz in 1999 Oscar-winning film American Beauty, The Four Feathers, Ghost Rider, My Big Break, earned him additional fame. 2016 Disney film Pete's Dragon. Wes Bentley, 48 years young today. Just a few of many celebs that you're celebrating with on this September 4th. Alongside all of you, just as important, our aloha to all of you, September babies, on this Aloha Friday. Gotta say happy birthday to Tox Hilo, right there on the east side. This especially comes with aloha from your girlfriend, Azri, from Zayden, Zairi, Jackson, and Avon, and your ohana and friends. Tox is 45 years of age today. Happy, happy birthday. Big shout out to you. To nephew Zane, 3 years old today. With love from Uncle Peanut and your ohana. To the nephew there, happy, happy third birthday to Zane. Big shout out. Haole laha now. To Kauvana, 8 years young today. This especially comes from Mama Fina, all your aunties, your Uncle Shandon, and the Kauhai Pahala Elementary custodial crew, 8 years young today. Haole laha now. To our tita Asia Lynn, Kamayap celebrating today. That's our ohana kohala. Love you, tita. Haole laha now. Artist, olapa, wife, she can do it all. Our Asia doll celebrating today. And into the weekend, ahead of tomorrow, Aloha Saturday. Gotta say aloha laha now to our dear friend and tita Lei DeMello. Early birthday blessings to tita Lei. Auntie Faye Lynn Karate celebrating ahead of tomorrow. Love you plenty, aunts, to the ohana. And then into Sunday as well, we got early birthday blessings to Brandon Perry, our Hansador Kona Ohana, always tuned in here with us, with Kueho. Love always, Tessa, Jolie, Jen, Sky, and Josh, your Hansador Kona Ohana, saying happy early birthday, Brother Brandon, ahead of this Sunday. Big shout out to all of you. Belated birthday blessings to Jesse Hulama. This comes from your Ohana in Kyokaha, our Aina Ho'opulapula there, sending belated birthday blessings to your Hulama Ohana. Cousin Jesse there. In our ohana, in our village, speaking of, we got to send love and aloha nui to Cherish Kupuna Anakala, Papa Delbert Whitney Sr. celebrating today alongside his ma'opuna, our cousin Ryson Whitney as well. Love you both. Yeah. And anybody that kuehu missed, hey, keiki tu kupuna and into the Labor Day weekend. This one is for all of you.

Ha'olilaha now means happy birthday to all of you from Kazin Kuehu here at the Luau. We say mahalo to our birthday sponsors. 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They got Orbits in Oreo Heath, Reese's, M&M, Butterfinger Banana Flavors, 317 Waianuenue Avenue there in downtown Hilo, right across of the Hilo Public Library. 717, extra safe travels out there. We got news headlines up next, plus your 7:30 morning quiz question. 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

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Coming up in the news today, beginning today, community resource centers will open in several Captain Cook locations to assist residents affected by the May 2026 Kona earthquake. Speaking of the elements, Governor Green declared a statewide emergency to prepare for potential impacts from Hurricane Lowell, Hurricane Karina, Tropical Storm Marie, and any additional storms that may threaten Hawaii'i, what that means, and more details today. Plus, the Hawaii County Police Department is investigating the death of an unidentified woman whose remains were discovered along the shoreline in Waipio Valley, Hamakua. All those mixed plate news stories and more coming up for your Aloha Friday. 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

0: Look out, a mixture of all the best in Feel Good Island Music, 725 Aloha Friday. A week from today, September 11th, Veloana and Kona Town's Finest present the second annual Na Mele Reggae. It is happening here in Kailua at Tony Honda Kona. 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We take a break. 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
2: 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Family movie trivia this hour. Actors Will Smith, Brad Pitt, Leonardo DiCaprio, and even Nicolas Cage have something in common. They all turned down the role for what movie character and what movie? Will Smith, Brad Pitt, Leo DiCaprio, and even Nicolas Cage. They all turned down this role. What role is it? What movie role is it? And what movie was it? 808-296-5999. Let's go. If you haven't won with Kuehu in the past 30 days, your chance is now. Hector Roots Lewis, J Boog, Fire, KWXX. Good luck, them.

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1: 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Good morning. Aloha, KWXX. Good morning.
2: Hi, did you guys get a winner yet?
1: Not yet. Will Smith, Brad Pitt, Leo DiCaprio, Nicolas Cage. What role did they turn down and in what movie?
2: Was it Neo in The Matrix?
1: There you go. Yes, it is. Easy one. Too easy. Will Smith, Brad Pitt, Leo DiCaprio, Nicolas Cage all turned down the role of Neo in The Matrix that eventually went to Keanu Reeves that we know and appreciate till today. You got it. Who is this?
2: Donnellan,
1: where are you calling from? What side of the island?
2: Corner side.
1: How did you know that it was Neo in The Matrix and that movie today? How did you know that they turned down that role?
2: I love The Matrix.
1: Hey! I know that history of The Matrix with Keanu Reeves. I can't see anybody else playing that. I can't see any of them playing the part, actually. Glad it went to Keanu. But for being Akamai, we're going to gift you this $25 KB Extreme play card, okay?
2: Thank you.
1: And right on, Janalyn. You have a great Labor Day weekend, friend. You tell everybody out there what station just made you our Akamai winner.
2: KWXX.
1: How's that one for some movie trivia? Yeah, Will Smith actually went to, turned down Neo to go star in Wild Wild West. Okay. Brad Pitt was also offered the part of Neo for The Matrix. He also passed on it, citing exhaustion after working on 7 years in Tibet. It also almost went to Sandra Bullock, for whom the studio was willing to rewrite the character of Neo as a female. Leonardo DiCaprio and Nicolas Cage also passed the role, and eventually it went to Keanu Reeves. How's that? Janalyn knew it. They're on the west side. Kona side family, this Aloha Friday being Akamai. Congrats again to our Akamai winners, Kaina Bowman, Janalyn, right on. We got to say mahalo to our sponsors, the event center at the Arc of Hilo. 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One more big congrats. Baraka'ina Bowman earlier in Kamuela, actually, I should say. And again, Janalyn Okimura ahead of this Labor Day weekend. More chances for you to win come next week. We take a break from all this excitement, the music of Ekolu and food news coming your way. 4 mornings into September, family. Aloha Friday, KWXX.
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Aloha Friday. We love Live Radio. 752 as Kuehu gets you into full news. President Trump approved a federal major disaster declaration for the May 22nd Kona earthquake. The declaration makes FEMA individual assistance available to eligible Hawaii County residents who suffered earthquake-related damage, including support for temporary housing, home repairs, water catchment system repairs, and other disaster-related expenses. Residents, you're encouraged to file insurance claims first and then apply for FEMA assistance by November 1st, 2026 through disasterassistance.gov, the FEMA mobile app, or the FEMA helpline. This disaster declaration is separate from recovery efforts related to Tropical Cyclone Lala. That is why beginning today, community resource centers will open in several Captain Cook locations to assist residents affected by that May 2026 Kona earthquake. Social service navigators will provide in-person help with FEMA applications, Hawaiian Council applications, and disaster recovery resources. News across the Paiaina, Governor Green declared a statewide emergency to prepare for potential impacts from Hurricane Lowell, Hurricane Karina, Tropical Storm Marie, and any other additional storms that may threaten Hawaii. The proclamation is

intended to speed preparedness and response efforts while the state continues recovering from Tropical Cyclone Lala. The proclamation does not order evacuations, curfews, or closures of schools, businesses, or government offices. Those actions would be announced separately if needed. The emergency relief period is effective immediately and remains in place through November 1st, 2026, unless ended earlier or replaced by another proclamation. The Hawaii County Police Department is investigating the death of an unidentified woman whose remains were discovered along the shoreline in Waipio Valley, Hamakua. On August 30th, Hamakua patrol officers responded to a report of a body at the beach area and found the woman in an advanced state of decomposition, making it impossible at this time to determine her age or race. An autopsy conducted found no suspicious injuries and police do not currently suspect foul play. The official cause and manner of death are pending toxicology results. Investigators are working to identify the woman through fingerprint database searches and DNA analysis and are seeking information from the public. More news on our website at kwxx.com. Those are your news stories for this Aloha Friday. 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Okay. Be aware, Ohana High Surf Advisory is in effect for the south and east facing shores through tomorrow morning. Swells from Hurricane Lowell, speaking of, are filling in and will remain elevated above high surf advisory conditions through tomorrow morning. We again will keep you posted today and into the Labor Day weekend via our Hawaii County Civil Defense. Hilo today, partly sunny skies, scattered showers right now though before noon. Trades light east wind out of the north northeast 5 to 10. Hilo high 80 today. Tonight, mostly cloudy, your overnight low around 69. Westside family, Hona, right there in Kailua, mostly sunny today. Heat index values as high as 95 for all the paddlers today and this weekend. Whoa. Kona high 88 today. Tonight, partly cloudy, your overnight low around 75. Ahalakau, mostly sunny skies, breezy. East winds 9 to 18 miles per hour today. Gusts as high as 25. Ahalakau high 85 today. And tonight, mostly clear, your overnight low around 70. 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Ukla.

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Just like that, Kuehu is here with you inside your radio 8 o'clock hour. 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That's how we do it. It's Aloha Friday ahead of the Labor Day weekend. Something super quick and ono. Talking about like two ingredient kinds. You got to stay tuned to find out. My brothers of media coming up for now. Artita Maka Gallinger, I and Aina, KWXX.

It's our KWXX 101.5 Kona 94.7 Hilo and Kau 809 Aloha Friday. Kuehu here getting you into Kanaka Minute, which is brought to you by Pono's Used Cars. Just down from the Hilo International Airport on Kanoilehua Avenue. 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You turn on that radio. You've been with me since early this morning. Every Aloha Friday, Kanaka Minute, all about Foodie Fridays. Calling all the foodies because we have a super quick Super Ono recipe courtesy of our Ohana at KTA Superstores. You may have seen it. Guarantee you've made it and had it. But super quick in Ono, especially because we got lots going on this weekend and the rest of this summer season. Furikake rice puffs. Okay? Furikake rice puffs. Two ingredients, family. Super, super easy. The recipe calls for rice pepper and furikake. That's it. Less than 2 minutes. Need a quick crunchy snack? This one is so easy and so Ono. All you have to do is dip one sheet of that rice paper into water for about 5 seconds or until the entire sheet is wet. And then that's it. You eat it. No, I'm just kidding. Then you place it in on a microwave safe dish. Sprinkle evenly with the furikake and maybe some secret ingredients of your own that makes it even more Ono. Dip a second sheet of rice paper into water and place it over the first sheet like sandwich. Press out any air bubbles and seal the edges, family. It says fold the rice paper into thirds, then use a kitchen scissors to cut it into small strips, yeah, of your choosing, your size. Spread the strips out evenly on the dish and microwave for 2 minutes or until you notice it's puffy and crispy. And before you know it, furikake rice puffs, especially if you're on the go this Aloha Friday and this Labor Day weekend, something great to do with the kids, something great to eat for, yeah, make for the kids, so... Furikake rice puffs is what's on the menu here at the Breakfast Luau. Again, super quick and super Ono recipe today from KTA Superstores. Mahalo. 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Ahead of tomorrow, the celebrations in honor of our Queen Niliʻuokalani continue in Hilo. Tomorrow morning, come join us at Liliʻuokalani Gardens for the 27th annual Ke Haliʻa Aloha no Liliʻuokalani Festival, 10 a.m. to 2 p.m. this year at Liliʻuokalani Parking Gardens. The event includes music, hula, arts, crafts, food, demonstrations. You got games for the keiki, cultural activities, hundreds of olapa, the dancers, many of your sons and daughters, nieces and nephews, moʻopuna, are taking part in that mass hula tomorrow. Floral blossoms will be dropped from helicopter provided by the Hawaii Fire Department. Live entertainment tomorrow, Christy Lena Ala Lassiter, Tai Shoji Taiko, and the Brown Boys providing our entertainment this year. Kuehu will be one of your MCs. Overflow public parking will be available in Auntie Sally Kaleohano's Luau Hale at the parking lot there. And Hawaii County Economic Opportunity Council, or HCEOC, will be providing free shuttle services, family, to Liliʻuokalani Gardens, yeah, to the festival. Riders will need to provide their own car seats for keiki if you have small ones, yeah, in compliance with current safety requirements. No riders will be allowed on laps, just some heads up ahead of tomorrow. Car seats will be held at the shuttle stop location by staff until families make the return trip. Leahy Vice Street along Banyan Drive, two aisles already closed in preparation of, again, tomorrow's He Haliʻa Aloha no Liliʻuokalani. So looking forward to seeing all the smiling faces of Ohana, family, friends, our royal societies joining us during the morning protocol, all of the olapa, all of the kumuhula taking part in the mass hula
again, happening tomorrow, 10 a.m. to 2 p.m., always free, Manuahi. They're at Liliʻuokalani Gardens, 27th annual for this festival, all in honor of our queen, Liliʻuokalani. Family, lots more happening. We'll talk story throughout the rest of this morning. For now, we wrap up Kanaka Minute, straight out of Kahakuloa, Maui. The Ho'opi'i brothers, Samchalangalang this morning. KWXX, Saloha Kakahiaka. Uncles!

0: Hey! Eo kahakuloa, Uncle Richard and Uncle Saul, ho'opi'i, yali ino oe, wrapping up kanaka minute. Aloha Friday, family. All the good vibes. 8:16, right into news headlines this hour, are brought to you by Tetsumen. Too hot for ramen? Well, try Tetsumen's cold noodles. If not too hot, try the ramen. 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Coming up in the news, it's 8 o'clock hour, the rest of your Aloha Friday. The Hawaii County Police Department is investigating the death of an unidentified woman whose remains were discovered along the shoreline in Waipio Valley, Hamakua. What happened and more details in our news today. Alongside news across the Paiaina, Governor Green declared a statewide emergency to prepare for potential impacts from Hurricane Lowell, Hurricane Karina, Tropical Storm Marie, and any additional storms that may threaten Hawaii. Beginning today, community resource centers will open in several Captain Cook locations to assist residents affected by the May 2026 Kona earthquake. All those news stories and more news on our website, kwxx.com, and coming up this September 4th. 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

0: That's Hanai Ali'i Rebel Soldiers. All the best in Feel Good Island Music 821. 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Across Hawaii Island, Paiaina, States, and World. 808-296-5999. 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We got feel-good news stories on the way for this Aloha Friday ahead of the Labor Day weekend about an EMT named Will who rushed 1.5 miles up a North Carolina mountain, climbing about 1,000 vertical feet in 31 minutes to deliver blood to a climber after a fall. And comedian Pete Davidson, funny guy, he recently donated $20,000 to a research foundation after meeting a young fan named Liam who has a rare genetic disorder. Love when our celebs use their platform to give back in selfless ways. Yeah, love and compassion always. Shakas to all of you. The same applies here with us here in the islands. Lickle Jordy, Kyle Strings, Big Mountain all coming your way. And those feel good news stories, that's on our menu. 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Good morning.
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Good round of call strings. 834 Aloha Friday. Welcome back to the Breakfast Luau. We are the station with more chances for you to win. Football season is here. 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Yeah, starting Wednesday, September 9th, right around the corner. Seattle Seahawks hosting the New England Patriots, family. 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

0: Flashback Friday. Take a leap of faith, family. Big mountain right here with Ku'ehu 839 into your first of two feel-good news stories. Let's talk Pete Davidson. Funny guy, yeah? Clown, comedian. A chance meeting with a young fan inspired Pete to donate $20,000 towards research into a rare genetic disorder. Davidson met Liam, an inspiring young comedian with Cri-du-chat syndrome, while filming a movie in Brooklyn and took time to learn about the condition. Davidson later donated to the Cri-du-chat Research Foundation, which funds research and drug development for that disorder. It can cause developmental and physical challenges and affects only about 50 to 60 babies each year. The foundation thanked Pete Davidson not only for the donation, but for helping bring attention to a rare disease community that often goes overlooked. Wow, heartstrings. It praised his willingness to listen and learn about Liam and others living with the condition. Our celebrities are human too, family, but when they're able to use their platform to learn, to give back selflessly, yeah, with that of love and good intention, eh? Right on. Respect for Pete Davidson and meeting Liam there. We got another feel-good news story in an hour's time. Aloha Friday in full effect. 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Hilo's own H-Dog Howard Kama Jr. Ang's coming up after the break in full news this September 4th. 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

KWXX 101.5, Kona 94.7, Hilo and Kau is promised. The music of Hilo's own Howard Kama Jr. 847 Aloha Friday. Right into full news. This hour I'll brought to you by Charter Hawaii Spectrum. You can make anything possible because you have a connection that's built for everywhere. That's Life Unlimited. That's Spectrum. News this hour also brought to you by Napa Auto Parts. Get the Napa know-how. President Trump approved a federal major disaster declaration for the May 22nd Kona earthquake. The declaration makes FEMA individual assistance available to eligible Hawaii County residents who suffered earthquake-related damage, including support for temporary housing, home repairs, water catchment system repairs, and other disaster-related expenses. Residents, you're encouraged to file insurance claims first and then apply for FEMA assistance by November 1st, 2026 through disasterassistance.gov, the FEMA mobile app, or the FEMA helpline. This disaster declaration is separate from recovery efforts related to Tropical Cyclone Lala. That is why beginning today, community resource centers will open in several

The proclamation does not order evacuations, curfews, or closures of schools, businesses, or government offices. Those actions would be announced separately if needed. The emergency relief period is effective immediately and remains in place through November 1st, 2026, unless ended earlier or replaced by another proclamation. The Hawaii County Police Department is investigating the death of an unidentified woman whose remains were discovered along the shoreline in Waipio Valley, Hamakua. On August 30th, Hamakua patrol officers responded to a report of a body at the beach area and found the woman in an advanced state of decomposition, making it impossible at this time to determine her age or race. An autopsy conducted found no suspicious injuries, and police do not currently suspect foul play. The official cause and manner of death are pending toxicology results. Investigators are working to identify the woman through fingerprint database searches and DNA analysis and are seeking information from the public. More news on our website at kwxx.com. Those are your news stories for this Aloha Friday. 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Mahalo as well to Charter Hawaii Spectrum. You can make anything possible because you have a connection that's built for everywhere. That's Life Unlimited. That's a Spectrum. Fast approaching the 9 o'clock hour, Aloha Friday, and into your Labor Day weekend real soon. Extra safe travels out there. The music of Kolohe Kai. Flashback Friday now. Some cool down on KWXX. Money.

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Unreal. 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Mahalo for staying present right here with Kuehu, 1145 Kilauea Avenue on the Hilo side, top floor Lanihau Professional Center, right upstairs of KB Extreme.

0: Brother Calvin and the crew holding it down right here in Kailua Kona. 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

0: Ahu, all about Ookla, the Mock, nothing but the best in feel-good island music. They'll be in Hilo 1 week from today at the Palace Theater. Don't forget to check them out. Brother Drew Daniels opening the show. Come and nice it up next Friday night. Doors open at 7. Ookla, the Mock returns to Hilo. 9:13, all across Hawaii. We got news coming up at the bottom of this hour, plus your final feel-good news story about Will, the EMT who rushed 1.5 miles up a North Carolina mountain, climbing about 1,000 vertical feet in 31 minutes to deliver blood to a climber after a fall. Big shout out to our first responders. We never know what they have to go through, family. So we take a break. More feel-good island music, Kalamonaku, Wavy Boys coming up. And if you want to hear something or to let me know where you're listening from, Aloha Friday, Labor Day weekend, soon come. 808-296-5999 or KWXXFM.
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As promised, the Wavy Boys, Jay Shaw, Kala'i Pomeroy, right here with Cousin Kue, who we had Vehile of Kohala, Cousin, earlier as well. 9:27 Aloha Friday into our final look at news for the Breakfast Luau, brought to you this hour by Pacific Protect Services, servicing businesses and personal computers. From small businesses to individuals with computer and IT-related issues. Hey, it happens, but we know who to call. Mark, his crew, and his staff at Pacific Protect Services. Call them today, 808-935-8081. Walk-ins are welcome at 80 Pauahi Street in Hilo. News also brought to you by Hawaii Ford Dealers. President Trump approved the federal major disaster declaration for the May 22nd Kona earthquake. The declaration makes FEMA individual assistance available to eligible Hawaii County residents who suffered earthquake-related damage, including support for temporary housing, home repairs, water catchment system repairs, and other disaster-related expenses. Residents, you're encouraged to file insurance claims first and then apply for FEMA assistance by November 1st, 2026 through disasterassistance.gov, the FEMA mobile app, or the FEMA helpline. This disaster declaration is separate from recovery efforts related to Tropical Cyclone Lala. That is why beginning today, community resource centers will open in several Captain Cook locations to assist residents affected by that May 2026 Kona earthquake. Social service navigators will provide in-person help with FEMA applications, Hawaiian Council applications, and disaster recovery resources. News across the Paiaina, Governor Green declared a statewide emergency to prepare for potential impacts from Hurricane Lowell, Hurricane Karina, Tropical Storm Marie, and any other additional storms that may threaten Hawaii. The proclamation is intended to speed preparedness and response efforts while the state continues recovering from Tropical Cyclone Lala. The proclamation does not order evacuations, curfews, or closures of schools, businesses, or government offices. Those actions would be announced separately if needed. The emergency relief period is effective immediately and remains in place through November 1st, 2026, unless ended earlier or replaced by another proclamation. The Hawaii County Police Department is investigating the death of an unidentified woman whose remains were discovered along the shoreline in Waipio Valley, Hamakua. On August 30th, Hamakua patrol officers responded to a report of a body at the beach area and found the woman in an advanced state of decomposition, making it impossible at this time to determine her age or race. An autopsy conducted found no suspicious injuries, and police do not currently suspect foul play. The official cause and manner of death are pending. Toxic

toxicology results. Investigators are working to identify the woman through fingerprint database searches and DNA analysis and are seeking information from the public. More news on our website at kwxx.com. Those are your news stories for this Aloha Friday. 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We're just minutes away from a final feel-good news story. 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

Who? Kanaka United, nothing but the best in feel-good island music. 9:37 for your Aloha Friday. Stepping out into our community tonight at the Fraternal Order of the Eagles, number 3642 in Kiaupuna. There is a steak and fish fry happening, family. You're invited tonight at 6 p.m. They're located 16-111 Opu Kahaia Street in Kiaupuna. It's a $17 charge for non-Eagles members, but cheapest drinks in Kiao available to purchase tonight includes steak or fried fish, green salad, choice of baked potato or steak fries, and assorted desserts. 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Seating is limited to 80 people this evening. They're at the Fraternal Order of the Eagles, Puna, 6 p.m. Steak and fish fry is happening. It's sounding ono this early morning as well. Aloha Friday, 9:38. Also on our menu, your final feel-good news story. First responders. On Sunday, an EMT raced a mile and a half up a North Carolina mountain carrying blood needed to save a badly injured climber. His name is Will Soper. Covered the steep route, which climbed about 1,000 vertical feet in just 31 minutes after rescuers determined the climber was suffering from internal bleeding. Wow. Time is of essence, yeah. The blood was delivered to rescuers working on the remote short-off mountain cliff where the climber had fallen about 20 feet and struck a rock. The massive rescue effort involved 2 dozen agencies and a National Guard Black Hawk helicopter. Sounds like a movie. This is

0: real life, family. The climber was flown to a Charlotte hospital and underwent emergency surgery that evening. Soper describes himself simply as an ordinary person asked to do an extraordinary task, and he encourages others to consider volunteering with their local rescue teams. Wow, that'll definitely resonate with all of us, family, when you're in that kind of moment, but leave it to the first responders like EMT Will, all the way in North Carolina, literally climbing the mountain. Time is of essence. Time was ticking to help that badly injured climber. That is your final feel-good news stories for this week, family. Into the rest of this September we go. Yeah, only four mornings in, but lots to look forward to, family, as we get you closer to Labor Day weekend as well. We take a final break, Words That Wait, and more feel-good island music from Kolea coming your way, KWXX FM.
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That's our Ohana Kaheiki Ke Kawalua. Flashback Friday with Kolea right here with Cousin Kue, who, sad to say, though, our time together for this week and these first few mornings of September, 4 mornings already into this brand new month, is coming to a close. But we never leave you empty. Kue, who shares with you first some words with weight. Just came across something earlier today that says, let whoever think whatever. Simple, yeah. Let whoever think whatever. One more time for the people in the back. Let whoever, cousin, think whatever. They don't pay your bills, yeah? You don't have to manage everyone's version of you. They're going to think what they're going to think. But what you can control is you, your thoughts, your perspective, your actions, your kuleana. Yeah? You know you best. So when you find yourself surrounded by people that kind of change the energy and attitude of any room that you walk into, remember, let whoever think whatever. Focus on what you have to do. Get it done. So mahalo for showing up every weekday morning right here with Kuehu, putting in the work. Whether you're off this Labor Day weekend, laborless, or extra labor, all good. Lots to look forward to. Of course, big shout out to our Ohana Va'a on the west side, to all of you participants and fans of the Queen Liliʻuokalani Kalani Canoe Races. Today's the Hulakai OC, well, Thursday, I should say, yesterday, the Hulakai OC for 8-person relay ahead of tomorrow's Va'akaukahi. 18 miles, family. Big shout out to all of our paddlers. Paddles up. Safe paddles through the weekend on all the events happening through Monday. Yeah. And then tomorrow, come join us at Liliʻuokalani Gardens in the legacy of our queen, Liliʻuokalani, as well. 10 a.m. to 2 p.m. for the

0: brand new month of September. Until we meet again, ano ay ko wala hele. Aloha.
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0: Natural vibes, put a little love. We are KWXX. 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We'll be right back. More Feel Good Island music, Sudden Rush, and Joss Sons right after this.
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News time now in the middle of your 10 o'clock hour, brought to you by KTA Superstores, Quick Recipes, Auto Meals, and Big Savings with the August Coupon Book. Cafe Pesto as well invites you to join them at their historic Bayfront Hilo location for locally sourced innovative cuisine that is prepared to perfection. Cafe Pesto, always an adventure in taste, all with our news. Here's the latest from the newsroom. The Hawaii County Police Department is investigating the death of an unidentified woman whose remains were discovered along the shoreline in Waipio Valley. On August 30th, Hamakua patrol officers responded to a report of a body at the beach area and found the woman in an advanced state of decomposition, making it impossible at this time to determine her age or race. An autopsy conducted found no suspicious injuries, and police do not currently suspect foul play. The official cause of manner of death are pending toxicology results. Investigators are working to identify the woman through fingerprint database searches and DNA analysis and are seeking information from the public. Hawaii Island Police arrested and charged Reed Pangalinan of Waimea and Jacqueline Barnes-Carrick of Kailua Kona in connection with five vehicle break-ins reported in the Kailua Kona area last month. On August 31st, officers located a vehicle on Ehukai Street containing numerous suspected stolen items, leading to their arrest. During a search warrant execution, detectives recovered property linked to the break-ins, in addition to approximately 31.2 grams of marijuana and 0.5 grams of methamphetamine. Pangalinan was charged with multiple counts of unauthorized entry into a motor vehicle, theft, criminal property damage, habitual property crime, and drug offenses, while Barnes-Carrick was charged as an accomplice to vehicle-related offenses. President Trump approved federal major disaster declaration for the May 22nd Kona earthquake. The declaration makes FEMA individual assistance available to eligible Hawaii County residents who suffered earthquake-related damage, including support for temporary housing, home repairs, water catchment system repairs, and other disaster-related expenses. Residents are encouraged to file insurance claims first and then apply for FEMA assistance by November 1st through disasterassistance.gov, the FEMA mobile app, or the FEMA helpline. This disaster declaration is separate from recovery efforts related to Hurricane Lala. Beginning today, community resource centers will open in several Captain Cook locations to assist residents affected by the May 2026 Kona earthquake. Social service navigators will provide in-person help with FEMA applications, Hawaiian Council applications, and disaster recovery resources. Governor Green declared a statewide emergency to prepare for potential impacts from Hurricane Lowell, Hurricane Karina, Tropical Storm Marie, and any additional storms that may threaten Hawaii. The proclamation is intended to speed preparedness and response efforts while the state continues recovering from Hurricane Lala. The proclamation does not order evacuations, curfews, or closures of schools, businesses, or government offices. Those actions would be announced separately if needed. The emergency relief period is effective immediately and remains in place through November 1st, unless ended earlier or replaced by another proclamation. A Massachusetts judge declared a mistrial in the murder case against Lindsay Clancy. Jurors could not agree on whether she was criminally responsible when she strangled her three young children in 2023. Today's mistrial leaves the case unresolved and allows prosecutors to try Clancy again. She had faced life in prison without a parole if convicted of first-degree murder. Prosecutors argued that Clancy acted deliberately and understood her actions, while her lawyers said postpartum psychosis left her unable to control her behavior or appreciate its wrongfulness. The closely watched case drew national attention to maternal mental health care and gaps in treatment. And finally, WNBA Commissioner Kathy Engelbert is retiring at the end of the year, bringing to a close her 7-plus years at the helm of the league and a stewardship that has been transformative and at times tumultuous. NBA Commissioner Adam Silver announced Engelbert's decision today. Engelbert, who turned 62 in November, is the second longest tenured WNBA president or commissioner. She helped negotiate a lucrative collective bargaining agreement this past spring that resulted in the league's first set of million-dollar player salaries, along with the financial gains. However, turmoil, tension, and a strained relationship with players also has been part of her tenure. Taking a look at your weather, got that available all at KWXX.com. We got going on showers early in East Hawaii, cloudy into the afternoon. You got trades 5 to 10 miles per hour, partly cloudy tonight, trades 5 to 10, lows near 69. West Hawaii, partly cloudy, trades 10 to 15 miles per hour. Some clouds tonight, trades 5 to 10, lows near 77 degrees. Currently, we got going on all in Kailua Kona. You got a few clouds, 84 degrees, and cloudy skies, 75 in Hilo. 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
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John Apatikin here. Love me right on KWXX.

John Apatikin, love me right. We are KWXX. 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

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We are KWXX, your Feel Good Island Music Station. I'm your midday guy, G. Cruz, hanging out here, taking you through your September 4th, Friday into your Labor Day weekend. It is National Lazy Moms Day today. Official Lazy Moms Day. National Wildlife Day. National Macadamia Nut Day. National Eat an Extra Dessert Day. Love that. Love that. National Food Bank Day. Enjoy the day. All on this Eat an Extra Dessert Day today. Oh, also National Newspaper Carrier Day. That was actually my very first job ever. I used to deliver a newspaper. I must have been,

0: right after this.
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5: How's it? 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KWXX Island-Wide Surf Update with this Aloha Friday, September 4th. And high surf advisory is in effect for the south and the east-facing shores of the islands. Small craft advisories also in effect. For Oahuan waters exposed to the northeast trade winds of 15 to 25 knots, surf here on the northeast shore, it's 4 to 6 feet and increasing. Beach breaks and points up Hamakua and North Kohala, 2 to 4 feet. The northwest is flat to a foot. Southwest shores got that south swell at 4 to 6 feet and increasing. And the southeast shore, 6 to 8 feet and increasing. A 2.3 high tide, 10:18 today. A 0.7 low tide, 6:31 this evening. Your sunset, 6:34. Tomorrow's sunrise, 6:05 a.m. And the 37th annual Quicksilver Big Island Pro-Am Surf Trials will take place this Sunday, September 6th at Honolii. 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

0: Hawaiian Hama, Isaiah Tavares. 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

All the best feel good island music. We are KWXX. It's me, G Cruz. We got your lunchtime calabash coming up. All the best classic feel good island music. It's all right here, 12 noon. Join me for that. All brought to you by our friends over at Hawaii First FCU, ProVision Solar, the Coconut Grill, the Fairway Grill, and Hawaii Island Community Health Center. 12 to 1. The best classic feel good island music in the middle of your day. Keone Thompson. 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

0: 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We are KWXX. Coming up later, crazy real-world headline. And, well, apparently, P is being blamed for melting Mount Everest Base Camp glacier. That's right, urine. Melting a glacier. How much urine are we talking about? Well, at any given time, there's like almost 2,000 tent sites up there at the base camp, right? It's a lot of people every day. Lots of pee. We'll talk about it. Coming up crazy, a real world headline here on 50. Full story, all brought to you by Kodota Liquor and our friends over at Hilo Burger Joint. We got more Feel Good Island music coming right back. Mana'o Company and JKP right after this.
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Great supporters here of our news. Here's the latest from the newsroom. The Hawaii County Police Department is investigating the death of an unidentified woman whose remains were discovered along the shoreline in Waipio Valley. On August 30th, Hamakua patrol officers responded to a report of a body at the beach area and found the woman in an advanced state of decomposition, making it impossible at this time to determine her age or race. An autopsy conducted found no suspicious injuries, and police do not currently suspect foul play. The official cause of manner of death are pending toxicology results. Investigators are working to identify the woman through fingerprint database searches and DNA analysis and are seeking information from the public. Hawaii Island Police arrested and charged Reed Pangalinan of Waimea and Jacqueline Barnes-Carrick of Kailua Kona in connection with five vehicle break-ins reported in the Kailua Kona area last month. On August 31st, officers located a vehicle on Ehukai Street containing numerous suspected stolen items, leading to their arrest. During a search warrant execution, detectives recovered property linked to the break-ins, in addition to approximately 31.2 grams of marijuana and 0.5 grams of methamphetamine. Pangalinan was charged with multiple counts of unauthorized entry into a motor vehicle theft, criminal property damage, habitual property crime, and drug offenses, while Barnes-Carrick was charged as an accomplice to vehicle-related offenses. President Trump approved federal

major disaster declaration for the May 22nd Kona earthquake. The declaration makes FEMA individual assistance available to eligible Hawaii County residents who suffered earthquake-related damage, including support for temporary housing, home repairs, water catchment system repairs, and other disaster-related expenses. Residents are encouraged to file insurance claims first and then apply for FEMA assistance by November 1st through disasterassistance.gov, the FEMA mobile app, or the FEMA helpline. This disaster declaration is separate from recovery efforts related to Hurricane Lala. Beginning at today, community resource centers will open in several Captain Cook locations to assist residents affected by the May 2026 Kona earthquake. Social service navigators will provide in-person help with FEMA applications, Hawaiian Council applications, and disaster recovery resources. Governor Green declared a statewide emergency to prepare for potential impacts from Hurricane Lowell, Hurricane Karina, Tropical Storm Marie, and any additional storms that may threaten Hawaii. The proclamation is intended to speed preparedness and response efforts while the state continues recovering from Hurricane Lala. The proclamation does not order evacuations, curfews, or closures of schools, businesses, or government offices. Those actions would be announced separately if needed. The emergency relief period is effective immediately and remains in place through November 1st, unless ended earlier or replaced by another proclamation. A Massachusetts judge declared a mistrial in the murder case against Lindsay Clancy. Jurors could not agree on whether she was criminally responsible when she strangled her three young children in 2023. Today's mistrial leaves the case unresolved and allows prosecutors to try Clancy again. She had faced life in prison without a parole if convicted of first-degree murder. Prosecutors argued that Clancy acted deliberately and understood her actions, while her lawyers said postpartum psychosis left her unable to control her behavior or appreciate its wrongfulness. The closely watched case drew national attention to maternal mental health care and gaps in treatment. And finally, WNBA Commissioner Kathy Engelbert is retiring at the end of the year, bringing to a close her 7-plus years at the helm of the league and a stewardship that has been transformative and at times tumultuous. NBA Commissioner Adam Silver announced Engelbert's decision today. Engelbert, who turned 62 in November, is the second longest tenured WNBA president or commissioner. She helped negotiate a lucrative collective bargaining agreement this past spring that resulted in the league's first set of $1 million player salaries, along with the financial gains. However, turmoil, tension, and a strained relationship with players also has been part of her tenure. Taking a look at your weather forecast, find it at KWXX.com. West Hawaii, partly cloudy, trades 10 to 15 miles per hour. Some clouds expected tonight, trades 5 to 10, lows near 77 degrees in West Hawaii. That's all in West Hawaii. In East Hawaii, showers early, cloudy into the afternoon, trades 5 to 10. Partly cloudy tonight, trades 5 to 10, lows near 69 degrees tonight. Few clouds, 87 in Kailua Kona, and cloudy skies, 78 in Hilo. 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

0: Playing all the best feel-good island music with Ari Love and Fiji. 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We'll be right back. More Feel Good Island music with Ale'a and Hana Boy right after this.
1: Hui! Aloha pume hana kākou. It's Kaziku Ehu of the Breakfast Luau. Congrats to Akamai winners of the week, Ka'aina Bowman and Jonalyn Okimura. 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

0: On a boy with you, we are KWXX. 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Week number 1 of 18 starts next week, Wednesday, 2:20 Hawaii time, Patriots and Seahawks. Thursday going to be the 49ers and Rams, and pretty much everybody else on Sunday. So get your picks in for week number 1. We'll be right back with music from the Brown Boys right after this.
1: 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Aaron Sorkin's courtroom drama explores loyalty, honor, and truth in the military. 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
1: 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This is Stan Lawrence from Orchidland Surf Shop, reporting from Hilo Bay with the Doc Hine. KWXX Island-wide surf update for this Aloha Friday, September 4th. And high surf advisory is in effect for the south and the east-facing shores of the islands. Small craft advisories also in effect for Oahuan waters exposed to the northeast trade winds of 15 to 25 knots. Surf here on the northeast shore, it's 4 to 6 feet and increasing. Beach breaks and points up Hamakua and North Kohala, 2 to 4 feet. The northwest is flat to a foot. Southwest shores got that south swell at 4 to 6 feet and increasing. And the southeast shore, 6 to 8 feet and increasing. A 2.3 high tide, 10:18 this morning today. A 0.7 low tide, 6:31 this evening. Your sunset, 6:34. Tomorrow sunrise, 6:05 a.m. And the 37th annual Quicksilver Big Island Pro-Am Surf Trials will take place this Sunday, September 6th at Honolii. 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And Orchidland Surf is open today till 5 p.m. Have a great Aloha Friday. That's the Doc Hine Orchidland Surf Update. 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

0: I'm Calabash, kicking things off here. Special guest star in the studio here, our Civil Defense Administrator, Daryl Oliveira. Daryl, how's it going?
1: Good afternoon. Very good. Thank you.
0: You know, we're dodging a few bullets here. You know, that's nice. It's nice to see the storms not coming closer to Hawaii Island.
1: Yes, but, you know, in this case with Hurricane Lowell, we're still not out of the woods.
0: Mm-hmm. Right,
1: you know, we
0: right.
1: plan to do an updated message later today from Civil Defense, letting people know we could still see some trailing rain bands that could present significant amount of rainfall in some areas where we're very cautious and sensitive to. Obviously, the Kau District, which has been severely impacted by floods. So we're going to track this. We'll get an updated message on that shortly. Just appreciate you letting me come in as I was driving by, say maybe it's an opportunity to let the community know we are tracking this.
0: Mm-hmm.
1: The other thing is these events are very dynamic.
0: Right,
1: as we saw Wednesday morning, how quickly it changed from 5 o'clock, it was looking as though there was no threats. And then later, 8:30, it's already changing. So it's just let everybody know we're tracking these things. They're very dynamic. The best thing we can all do is always be prepared.
0: You know, it's Mother Nature, and we can never completely 100% predict where something is going to go, how something is going to happen, how much impact we're going to see, you know, here on Hawaii Island, or for the state of Hawaii, for that matter. Who knew that Lowell, you know, was tracking a week ago, that it was just going to track completely, you know, west, and then now it's looking like it's going to hook up north. Yeah. So who knew that was going to happen? Nobody knew, right?
1: Yeah, and every time one of these systems forms and travels south of us, you know, some of us that remember Iniki are having conversations like, could this be another one? And with this event, I think that highlighted the potential.
0: Right.
1: So everyone's tracking this. So we definitely keep our fingers crossed for our friends and family up north. But again, for Hawaii Island, we still could see some rain. So we're going to watch that and keep the community informed.
0: We appreciate that, definitely. And is there, and you've been talking with the experts from NOAA and everybody else. A lot of talk about discussion about how these two storms may interact at some point past the Hawaiian Islands, and that may show some impacts as well that we don't know. We don't know about yet.
1: Correct. They're watching the behavior this season has presented with a lot of unusual activity. We saw with Lala how it formed so close to the Big Island before it actually got organized.
0: Right.
1: So again, it's presenting with some very unique activity out there. That, you know, the meteorologists, they're getting an opportunity to apply all of their learnings to and their models. Yep.
0: It's very, very interesting to see what's happening out there. Well, we appreciate the update. We appreciate the information. And I know you guys are working tirelessly to keep our communities safe out there. And we really, really appreciate that with all of the information and everything you guys are doing out there.
1: Oh, well, thank you to you and the team because, you know, you folks are the conduit for information flowing to the community. So appreciate you helping us get the word out. One last comment I'll make is that the state highways crews are working very hard to complete the repairs on Highway 11 that goes from Pahala through to Nalehu. So just letting motorists know it's sometimes one lane only. If you can avoid the area, but they're working very hard to get that highway completely restored quickly.
0: Which is an incredible feat. I mean, we all saw the damage out there from the water. And, you know, once water starts flowing, you cannot it's like lava. You cannot stop water. Yeah. You cannot stop lava. It's just going to go, and it's going to follow gravity. And it was just an incredible amount of work that needed to be done out there. So we really appreciate the highway crews out there working tirelessly to get that roadway cleared and back to somewhat normal condition.
1: Yeah.
0: Thank you very much. Yeah. 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As we get back to more classic feel-good island music here in your lunchtime, Calabash, Uncle Willie King, the man, the legend, right here on KWXX.

0: Lunchtime at Calavash here, all for your Aloha Friday, all on this September 4th, Aloha Friday. Lunchtime Calabash, the best classic, feel good, island music, and appreciate again our Civil Defense Administrator Daryl Oliveira stopping by to give us a few words there. Coming up later, crazy real world headline, all brought to you by Hilo Burger Joint and Kododa Liquor. P being blamed for melting Mount Everest's base camp glacier. Huge glacier melting away. We'll talk about it coming up. Crazy real world headline here. 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We'll be right back. Music from Brother Walter and Island Rhythms after this.
1: Ui, aloha pume hana kako. It's Kaziku Ehu of the Breakfast Luau. Congrats to Akamai winners of the week, Kaaina Bowman and Jonalyn Okimura. 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

Brother Walter, taking you through your Aloha Friday lunchtime calabash here. We check in with our news here, and our news all brought to you by your Hawaii Ford dealers and Floor Coverings Hawaii. 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All with our news. Here's the latest from the newsroom. The Hawaii County Police Department is investigating the death of an unidentified woman whose remains were discovered along the shoreline in Waipio Valley. On August 30th, Hamakua patrol officers responded to a report of a body at the beach area and found the woman in an advanced state of decomposition, making it impossible at this time to determine her age or race. An autopsy conducted found no suspicious injuries, and police do not currently suspect foul play. The official cause of manner of death are pending toxicology results. Investigators are working to identify the woman through fingerprint database searches and DNA analysis and are seeking information from the public. Hawaii Island Police arrested and charged Reed Pangalinan of Waimea and Jacqueline Barnes-Carrick of Kailua Kona in connection with five vehicle break-ins reported in the Kailua Kona area last month. On August 31st, officers located a vehicle on Ehukai Street containing numerous suspected stolen items, leading to their arrest. During a search warrant execution, detectives recovered property linked to the break-ins, in addition to approximately 31.2 grams of marijuana and 0.5 grams of methamphetamine. Pangalinan was charged with multiple counts of unauthorized entry into a motor vehicle, theft, criminal property damage, habitual property crime, and drug offenses, while Barnes-Carrick was charged as an accomplice to vehicle-related offenses. President Trump approved federal major disaster declaration for the May 22nd Kona earthquake. The declaration makes FEMA individual assistance available to eligible Hawaii County residents who suffered earthquake-related damage, including support for temporary housing, home repairs, water catchment system repairs, and other disaster-related expenses. Residents are encouraged to file insurance claims first and then apply for FEMA assistance by November 1st through disasterassistance.gov, the FEMA mobile app, or the FEMA helpline. This disaster declaration is separate from recovery efforts related to Hurricane Lala. Beginning at today, community resource centers will open in several Captain Cook locations to assist residents affected by the May 2026 Kona earthquake. Social service navigators will provide in-person help with FEMA applications, Hawaiian Council applications, and disaster recovery resources. Governor Green declared a statewide emergency to prepare for potential impacts from Hurricane Lowell, Hurricane Karina, Tropical Storm Marie, and any additional storms that may threaten Hawaii. The proclamation is intended to speed preparedness and response efforts while the state continues recovering from Hurricane Lala. The proclamation does not order evacuations, curfews, or closures of schools, businesses, or government offices. Those actions would be announced separately if needed. The emergency relief period is effective immediately and remains in place through November 1st, unless ended earlier or replaced by another proclamation. A Massachusetts judge declared a mistrial in the murder case against Lindsay Clancy. Jurors could not agree on whether she was criminally responsible when she strangled her three young children in 2023. Today's mistrial leaves the case unresolved and allows prosecutors to try Clancy again. She had faced life in prison without a parole if convicted of first-degree murder. Prosecutors argued that Clancy acted deliberately and understood her actions, while her lawyers said postpartum psychosis left her unable to control her behavior or appreciate its wrongfulness. The closely watched case drew national attention to maternal mental health care and gaps in treatment. And finally, WNBA Commissioner Kathy Engelbert is retiring at the end of the year, bringing to a close her 7-plus years at the helm of the league and a stewardship that has been transformative and at times tumultuous. NBA Commissioner Adam Silver announced Engelbert's decision today. Engelbert, who turned 62 in November, is the second longest tenured WNBA president or commissioner. She helped negotiate a lucrative collective bargaining agreement this past spring that resulted in the league's first set of million-dollar player salaries, along with the financial gains. However, turmoil, tension, and a strained relationship with players also has been part of her tenure. Taking a look at your weather, got that available at KWXX.com. We got going on in East Hawaii, cloudy skies into the afternoon. Trades 5 to 10 miles per hour. Partly cloudy tonight, trades 5 to 10. Lows near 69. West Hawaii, partly cloudy. Trades 10 to 15 miles per hour. Some clouds expected tonight. You got trades 5 to 10 and lows near 77 degrees. Currently partly cloudy and 86 in Kailua Kona. Cloudy skies, 80 degrees in Hilo. 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
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Music from Leslie and Hawaiian Time. Right now, Island Rhythms. Here's Darcy's Lullaby on KWXX.

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0: of the Eagles. They're doing their steak and fish fry tonight. And a $17 charge for non-Eagle members. And drinks for purchase as well. Go check that out tonight. Limited seating, 80 people. Limited seating of up to 80 people. And they do takeouts as well. So go help support the Eagles. And a little bit later in the month of September, they're going to be doing their spaghetti and bingo night as well to support the Fraternal Order of the Eagles. We'll be right back. More Feel Good Island music rounding out your 12 o'clock hour, Leslie and Hawaiian time after this.
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7: 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KWXX Island-Wide Surf Update for this Aloha Friday, September 4th. And high surf advisory is in effect for the south and the east-facing shores of the islands. Small craft advisories also in effect for Oahuan waters exposed to the northeast trade winds of 15 to 25 knots. Surf here on the northeast shore, it's 4 to 6 feet and increasing. Beach breaks and points up Hamakua and North Kohala, 2 to 4 feet. The northwest is flat to a foot. Southwest shores got that south swell at 4 to 6 feet and increasing. And the southeast shore, 6 to 8 feet and increasing. A 2.3 high tide, 10:18 today. A 0.7 low tide, 6:31 this evening. Your sunset, 6:34. Tomorrow sunrise, 6:05 a.m. And the 37th annual Quicksilver Big Island Pro-Am Surf Trials will take place this Sunday, September 6th at Honolii. 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
1: Au hea valeo kou I nga kama o ia aina nei. 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

You got the vitals. Hui poo. We are KWXX. Thought-provoking quote coming up next hour. Crazy real-world headline this hour, 150. All brought to you by Hilo Burger Joint and Godota Liquor. P is being blamed for melting Mount Everest Base Camp Glacier. The whole thing. We'll talk about it coming up. Crazy real-world headline later this hour. Poki'i now taking you through your Aloha Friday on KWXX.

0: Shante by your side, the remix there. We are KWXX, all on this September 4th, Aloha Friday. What are we celebrating today? We are celebrating National Lazy Moms Day. Why not? National Wildlife Day, National Macadamia Nut Day, National Food Bank Day. It is International Taekwondo Day, National Eat an Extra Dessert Day, National Spice Blend Day, National Newspaper Carrier Day, National College Colors Day, Bring Your Manners to Work Day as well. Have that extra dessert today. Why not? Right? Why not? We got more Feel Good Island music right back. Inoa Ole and the Opihi Pickers right after this.
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0: Come on tonight, OP Hefikers with Fiji. We are KWXX. Emmy Law Astronomy Center bringing you our news this hour. Register for Emmy Law's Halau Lamaku Fall Day Camp in the Mala, exploring connection to the Aina. 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
1: In the newsroom, I'm Ko'ohu James. Hawaii Island police are investigating the death of an unidentified woman whose remains were found along the shoreline in Waipio Valley on August 30th. Officers responding to a report of a body discovered the woman in an advanced state of decomposition. An autopsy found no suspicious injuries, and investigators do not currently suspect foul play. The cause and manner of death remain pending toxicology results as police work to identify the woman through fingerprint and DNA analysis.

0: Hawaii Island police have charged Reed Pangilinan of Waimea and Jacqueline Barnes Carrick of Kailua Kona, both 35, in connection with five vehicle break-ins reported in the Kona area during August. Authorities say officers recovered numerous stolen items after locating a suspicious vehicle on Ehukai Street early August 31st. Detectives later linked the pair to multiple break-ins and recovered suspected methamphetamine and marijuana during a search. Bail was set at $100,000 for Pangilinan and $39,000 for Barnes Carrick. And Jordan, a staunch U.S. ally that hosts American forces in the Mideast, has paid a price for its relationship with Washington. The alliance has made the kingdom's military bases a target of repeat Iranian strikes. Despite the risks of more strikes, Jordanian leaders say they are committed to maintaining the relationship after decades of courting deeper security ties with American officials and offering to be a reliable partner with the West in a region rocked by conflict. The Iranian drone and missile strikes have added to other strains on Jordan. Those include a slumping economy and volatility in the neighboring West Bank. In the newsroom, I'm Ko'ohu James.
1: Taking a look at your forecast here for tonight, available all at KWXX.com. Some clouds, trades 5 to 10 miles per hour, lows near 77 degrees. East Hawaii, partly cloudy, trades 5 to 10 miles per hour, and lows near 69. We may experience some Hurricane Lowell fallout, some showers around the island, different parts of the island, as well as some winds as well. And we'll continue to monitor and keep you updated on that. But be advised, lots of things can change over the course of the weekend, including the surf as well, all because of Hurricane Lowell. Our news this hour brought to you by Imiloa Astronomy Center. Register now for Imiloa's Halau Lamaku Fall Day Camp in the Mala, exploring a connection to the Aina. 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For more information or to register, visit imiloahawaii.org. 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

0: 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Always aloha, always ono, sometimes ahi. P is being blamed for melting Mount Everest Base Camp Glacier. A glacier at the base of Mount Everest is being melted, and experts are saying that thousands of gallons of pee are to blame. Khumbu Glacier sits at the base of the Earth's highest peak, and 150 metric tons of water have been melted from it. That's because the glacier has been used as a base camp for climbers, and when nature calls, that urine must go somewhere and is eventually going to have an effect. The glacier has approximately 1,600 tents set up on it, and the people who inhabit those tents have bodily function needs. Experts are strongly recommending relocating that base camp to a more stable area with more appropriate personal relief stations. P, being blamed for melting Mount Everest's base camp glacier. Hilo Burger Joint is East Hawaii's best burger in 2026, making it 8 years in a row. 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We'll be right back. More Feel Good Island music. Ryan Hirooka and Leva after this.
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1: 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Right now, your Hawaii Ford dealers have amazing sell-a-thon deals that won't last long. What's waiting for you? It's time to find out and make it happen in a new Ford truck or SUV during Sell-A-Thon. Because it all ends September 7th. Load up your new Ford F-150 and barbecue with ease with Pro Power on board. 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Or show off and show up in a new Ford Mustang Mach-E with thrilling performance. We're looking forward to celebrating Labor Day with you at Sell-A-Thon. Whatever you're looking forward to, make it happen with Ford. Hurry in for Sell-A-Thon this Labor Day at your Hawaii Ford dealers. It all ends September 7th.
2: 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This is Stan Lawrence from Orchid Land Surf Shop, reporting from Hilo Bay with the Doc Hine. KWXX Island-Wide Surf Update with this Aloha Friday, September 4th. And high surf advisory is in effect for the south and the east-facing shores of the islands. Small craft advisories also in effect. For Oahuan waters exposed to the northeast trade winds of 15 to 25 knots. Surf here on the northeast shore, it's 4 to 6 feet and increasing. Beach breaks and points up Hamakua and North Kohala, 2 to 4 feet. The northwest is flat to a foot. Southwest shores got that south swell at 4 to 6 feet and increasing. And the southeast shore, 6 to 8 feet and increasing. A 2.3 high tide, 10:18 this morning, today. A 0.7 low tide, 6:31 this evening. Your sunset, 6:34. Tomorrow sunrise, 6:05 a.m. And the 37th annual Quicksilver Big Island Pro-Am Surf Trials will take place this Sunday, September 6th at Honolii. 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And Orchidland Surf is open today till 5 p.m. Have a great Aloha Friday. 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Your ready mirror waves on your feel-good island music station, KWXX.